From Archives Volume 1, The Early Years, which means 1963 to 1967, that is Joni Mitchell and a version of Urge for Going. Thanks for listening to Folk Alley this hour. Elena C. with you, and glad to be here as always. Glad also to share this from Casey Musgraves.

0: Dave Van Ronk has been performing at the cafe since 1960. Those people who know him
1: don't want to.
0: He does everything with great feeling and great conviction, and whether he's singing traditional blues or the songs of contemporary writers or his own songs, he puts great meaning into everything he does, and it's always a pleasure to welcome him to the Cafe Lena. So now, won't you please welcome Dave Van Ronk.

That's another folk classic this hour on Folk Alley from 1974 or thereabouts. Dave Van Runk and Gaslight Rag. The Wood Brothers with some nice harmony vocals. You heard Sweet Maria. Chastity Brown shared Colorado. And from her 2024 album, Deeper Well, it was Casey Musgraves, a song called The Architect. It was 2016 when the Lumineers released Cleopatra.

She mainly had eyes for the summer, though native to cold mountain air. She was a midnight runner, never belonged anywhere. A war going on in a seashell, searching for a place to belong. Living out her last days in a basement apartment,

That's a song called Tanqueray, and it's the beautiful voice of William Prince here on Folk Alley. Don Landis shared a song that's been around since at least 1830, a traditional ballad. Peggy Seeger made it famous. Hard is the Fortune of All Womankind. It's from Don Landis's recording, The Liberated Woman Songbook, and The Lumineers with the title track from their 2016 album called Cleopatra. 1 year before that album came out, 2015, we got to spend some time in the studio with the folk duo Anna and Elizabeth.

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what happens when two friends get together in a very small space and decide to try to create something special. You just heard the answer. It's a collaboration between Joe Henry, producing, and musician John Smith. The album's called The Living Kind, and you heard Milestones. Kaya Cater and the title track from her 2018 release, Grenades, an instrumental from the Green Cards called Ride and Sway, and Anna and Elizabeth in the Folk Alley Studios back in 2015. From that exclusive session, you heard Lovin' Babe. You know, we've got more from that session. I'd be happy to share it with you, and I hope you'll check it out on the sessions page at folkalley.com. This is from the Decemberists' 2024 album, As It Ever Was, So It Will Be Again.

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1: 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Thanks.

Patrick Skye was a great folk musician, passed away in 2021, a musician of Irish and Native American ancestry. He played traditional Irish music and Uilleann pipes, too, especially in the later part of his career. That's from Patrick Skye's 1965 self-titled debut, You Heard Many a Mile. Thanks for listening to Folk Alley, starting a brand new hour of excellent music. I'm Elena C., and yes, I have more folk classics coming your way. We're going to go back to 1974 with Jackson Browne in just a bit. First, something a little more contemporary for you. This is Charles Wesley Godwin.

0: Thank you. Thank you very much. 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
1: Live on stage with Loudon Wainwright III, that's called 4x10. Rhiannon Giddens offered up Black is the Color. The Irish band Sullis with Trip to Carol, and Charles Wesley Godwin, a song called All Again. And that's from a 2023 recording that Godwin says is really all about his West Virginia friends, family, and foundation, an album called Family Ties. This comes from a recording called Wondrous Traveler.

Yeah.

1974 as promised. That's when we spent some time in the studio with Jackson Browne. Actually, he spent some time in the studio to record his third record, Late for the Sky. Peaked at number 14 on Billboard's pop albums chart. Pretty great for Jackson Browne. You heard For a Dancer. Kashana shared Coming Out Swinging, and it was the duo The Small Glories with their version of a Woody Guthrie song called Way Over Yonder in the Minor Key. That's from The Small Glories 2016 release called Wondrous Traveler. Coming up in this next set, you're going to hear something from Nathaniel Rateliff and the Night Sweats. I love their kind of big band horn-heavy sound. That's on the way. Also on the way, classic from Buffy St. Marie. But next, it's Eric Bibb on Folk Alley.

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Thanks.

from their 2024 album South of Here. That's Nathaniel Rateliff and the Night Sweats with Get Used to the Night. Buffy St. Marie with He Lived Alone in Town. The late Justin Townes Earle shared Harlem River Blues, and it was Eric Bibb with A Simple Song. This is Sister Sadie, an award-winning bluegrass quintet. They've got some roots in the Nashville scene. From Sister Sadie's 2024 release, No Fear, here's Cannonball.

Below me the crowd slowly gathers around. Cop cars with news cameras too. I just can't get out of this pain I'm in, and I don't know what else to do.

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1: Folk Alley prides itself on sharing voices and stories with you that you just don't hear anywhere else in the media world. Hey there, I'm Brad Kolodner, and that's one thing that David, who listens in Connecticut, really appreciates about Folk Alley. Without Folk Alley, David says, I wouldn't have been introduced to so many of the folk, bluegrass, and Americana artists I've come to know and love. 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

From her 1976 debut, Backroads, that's Kate Wolf and the Wildwood Flower with Goodbye Babe. I'm Elena C., and this is Folk Alley, your source for incredible music spanning all kinds of genres, anything and everything we call folk. It's good to have you here. This is Jose Gonzalez.

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Well, one glass of wine on my birthday, if my birthday wasn't too very near. Well, he must

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But I'd heard somewhere that true love conquers all. I figured that was that, till I started having dreams about being chased out of town wearing nothing but my cowboy hat.

Could be 20 years from now, could be most any day. But if there ain't no whiskey and women, Lord, behind them heavenly doors,

Asleep at the Wheel with Am I Right or Amarillo. You heard from Townes Van Zandt in that set, too. A demo of No Deal from the early 70s. Don Flemons with Georgia Drumbeat. And Jose Gonzalez with a cover of The Knife's Heartbeats right here on Folk Alley. You never know what you're going to find. Great mix of new music and contemporary stuff and blues and bluegrass and, of course, those folk favorites. Anything and everything you call folk, you'll find it on Folk Alley. Thanks for listening. We've got a live concert recording coming up in just a bit, but next it's Trey Wellington.

0: Drew Marlin takes lead. Emily, taking a turn. Watch house with beautiful flowers. Liv Green shared Wild Geese. That's from her 2024 album, Deep Feeler. And Trey Wellington, an incredible banjoist and singer from North Carolina. You heard Trey Wellington with Wasted Time. In 2010, we got to spend some time with the Honey Dewdrops live at Blue Seed Studios in Saranac Lake, New York. Here's one of the songs they sang.
1: Somewhere along the lines in our relationship and then our marriage, we got really good at writing these breakup songs. I'm not really sure how that happened. We do have quite a slew of them. And here's one. It's about a woman who, well, she gets left and doesn't really understand why and turns to drinking, which is a terrible thing, but I guess it makes for a good song. Keggy always says that good songs have to have problems in them, so I can blame him after we're done.

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That's Tammy Nielsen on Folk Alley with Always On My Mind. Van Morrison shared Caravan. You heard from Chris Thiele, Song for a Young Queen. And live from the Folk Alley Studios in 2010, it was the Honey Dewdrops. Nobody in this world. You should check out their full session. It's pretty great, and you'll find it on the sessions page on the website, folkalley.com. You'll also find a review, if you poke around a bit, of My Black Country, the songs of Alice Randall, a 2024 release. This is the song Valerie June sang.

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3. Killed my children, 1, 2, 3. 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Yes, they did. Yes, they did. I won't have no kids no more. I won't have no kids no more. No, I won't. No, I

Arlo Guthrie live on stage in Sydney, Australia. As a matter of fact, that's called Portland Town. 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Flo Perlin is a contemporary folk singer-songwriter from London, UK, and this comes from Flo's 2024 album, Clay.

the legendary Dar Williams, a song called February, and the Birds with a wish to kind of flow along. The Birds with Ballad of Easy Rider, pulled that from a live concert they did in 1970 in San Francisco. Kings of Convenience, a Norwegian pop duo, a song called Toxic, and Flo Perlin on Folk Alley, Mother Tongue, from Perlin's 2024 album, Clay. Coming up before the end of the hour, you're going to hear an instrumental from Green Sky Bluegrass. I've got a classic from the Grateful Dead just ahead, and a couple of classic names teaming up together. It was back in 2016 that Jim Queskin and Jeff Muldor came together to record Penny's Farm.

from her solo album, Adaptations, that came out back in 2019. That's Maya Devitri with What the Moon Said, formerly a member of the Stray Birds. Jontavious Willis is a Georgia-based acoustic artist. You heard A Lift Is All I Need. And from their 2016 collaboration, Penny's Farm, it was Jim Queskin and Jeff Muldaur with Fishing Blues. Speaking of classic voices, classic names, you're going to hear from the Grateful Dead in this next set. And of course, we've got our classic folk stream, streaming 24/7 on the website, mobile app, and through your smart speaker, too. Check it out for folk favorites from before the year 2000. This is Hooray for the Riff Raff.

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Thanks.

Julian Taylor is a Canadian folk artist and says that that was a song inspired by feelings of regret and feeling overwhelmed by the constant pressures we face. Julian Taylor with Weighing Down. From 1973, it was The Grateful Dead and Eyes of the World, an instrumental from Green Sky Bluegrass called Dry County, and Hooray for the Riff Raff, starting things off with Blackjack Davy. Ordinary Elephant is a duo, and it was in early spring of 2024 that they released a self-titled album.

I wanted to write a song about this principle. The lower down you go to gain your momentum from, the higher up it'll propel you. But I couldn't think of a way to say that poetically. And I happened to stumble across this real obscure theological fact, and that is that Jesus was a cross maker. That really got me when I heard that. I knew I had to write a song about it. At the same time, I was having a real unhappy romance with this guy who was a bandit and a heartbreaker. So one morning I woke up and realized that he's a bandit and a heartbreaker rhymes with, but Jesus was a crossmaker. And I knew that even that wretched bastard was not beyond redemption. It's true, it's true. I swear. It saved me, this song. It was this, writing this song or suicide, you know? And it's called Jesus Was a Crossmaker, and I hope you like it.

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Emmylou Harris on Folk Alley, starting us off this hour with How High the Moon, featuring a couple of superstars on that song, including Jerry Douglas and Ricky Skaggs. It's Cindy Howes. Happy to have you along on Folk Alley today. Let's hear from Joy Clark. This is the song Guest.

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We've been privileged to connect you with roots artists from around the globe and special music that often flies under the radar. 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

David Wilcox with the Night Shift Watchman from 1997. Right before that, Laurie McKenna, the track Happy People. We heard from Wee Banjo 3. That song was recorded live. It was Shine On. And Joy Clark starting off our set. Thanks for joining us today. It's Cindy Howes. Let's hear a classic now from Aztec Two-Step.

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Ben Harper wrapping up that set from Burn to Shine. His record put out in 1999 has kind of like a New Orleans jazz feel. Susie Blue is the name of the song. Nickel Creek in that set, Where the Long Line Leads, and it was Aztec Two Step starting us off. It's Cindy on Folk Alley. Here's Birds of Chicago.

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Caitlin Canty wrapping up that set with one of the best songs of 2023, I think, that was actually co-written with Maya DeVitri, the song The Odds of Getting Even. So clever. Also did Mary Chapin Carpenter. We did Tim O'Brien and Daryl Scott. And it was an in-studio performance from Birds of Chicago. I'm Cindy House. Up next, it's Ray Zaragoza.

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That's Jesse Colin Young on Folk Alley from his debut album, The Soul of a City Boy from 1964, the song Same Old Man. Welcome to Folk Alley. It's your host, Cindy Howes, hanging out with you today. Hope all is well. We'll do a new song from Caroline Spence and Robbie Hecht, who have been friends for a very long time and have co-written and recorded together previously. They have a new song, Swing Low, about being there for someone through all their ups and downs and asking them to not forget that they can hold on to you to steady themselves. Oh my gosh. Try not to cry. It is a beautiful song. This is Caroline Spence and Robbie Hecht.

You've been hearing all this month, I know, but let me say it again. Member support makes the music go round here at Folk Alley. I'm Cindy Howes, and I'm glad you're listening, and likely have been listening for a while to Folk Alley. If you haven't donated yet, supporting good music that's available anytime you want to hear it, please donate right now at folkalley.com. And thanks.

Sarah DeRose, that's I'll Be Gone on Folk Alley. Also heard Watch House with Into the Sun, Taj Mahal in that set, and a new song from Caroline Spence and Robbie Hecht. It's Cindy. Happy to have you along on Folk Alley today. Eric D. Johnson is the front man, basically the man in Fruit Bats. He is also in the group Bonnie Light Horseman. New album, The Landfill. Let's hear the title track. It's new from Fruit Bats.

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Did you know that this service is listener-supported? 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Thanks.

Kat Clyde on Folk Alley, an artist based out of rural Ontario, Canada, with a new album. That is the song Man's World. Deirdre McCalla in that set, as well as something new from Fruit Bats starting us off. It's Cindy, and thanks for joining us today on Folk Alley. Hrishikesh Hirway is the host of the incredible podcast Song Exploder. He has a new album, In the Last Hour of Light, and this song is Roller Coaster. It's Hrishikesh Hirway on Folk Alley.

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Thank you.

Slade Cleave, such an epic song, Breakfast in Hell, a true story. That's from his album Broke Down. Also, Big Harp right before that with the new song Hello Honey, instrumental from Hawktail, and it was new from Rishikesh Hirway starting off our set. It's your host, Cindy House. Happy to have you along on Folk Alley today. Let's do a new track up next from Dervish.

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1: Folk Alley prides itself on sharing voices and stories with you that you just don't hear anywhere else in the media world. Hey there, I'm Brad Kolodner, and that's one thing that David, who listens in Connecticut, really appreciates about Folk Alley. Without Folk Alley, David says, I wouldn't have been introduced to so many of the folk, bluegrass, and Americana artists I've come to know and love. 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And I'm sure many of you share his feelings. 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

That's Tony Rice, the song Me and My Guitar, which was released in 1986. That's the title track of that album. That song actually written by James Taylor. It's Cindy. Speaking of covers, I've got one from Amos Lee, his album Honeysuckle Switches. He did an all Lucinda Williams tribute album in 2023. This is Greenville. Here's Amos Lee on Folk Alley.

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Thanks.

0: That's the Chicks with Letter Rip on Folk Alley, wrapping up that set, that song from Wide Open Spaces. Charlie Crockett in that set with Round This World. We did Jerry Jeff Walker and Amos Lee starting off the set. It's Cindy Howes. Happy to have you along on Folk Alley today. Here's one from Taj Mahal and the Nitty Gritty Dirt Band.
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0: Sierra Hull on Folk Alley, the song Poison, that's from her 2020 album 25 Trips. Steep Canyon Rangers, and that set with Deep End and Fish and Blues from Taj Mahal and Nitty Gritty Dirt Band. I'm Cindy Howes, and let's hear a live song from James Taylor.
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Viv and Riley from their excellent album Imaginary People that was put out in 2023. In fact, that was the title track from Viv and Riley. Tammy Nielsen in that set with King of Country Music. We heard I Draw Slow, and it was a live song from James Taylor. I'm Cindy House, and here's Miko Marks.

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Nancy Griffith on Folk Alley from the album Once in a Very Blue Moon. We heard Ghost in the Music. Welcome to the show. I'm Cindy Howes, hanging out with you today on Folk Alley. Hope you're enjoying the tunes. Let's do the Milk Carton Kids up next. This is the song When You're Gone.

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I'm Cindy Howes. 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Thanks.

That's Guy Davis doing Drop Down Mama on Folk Alley. We also did the Civil Wars right before that. Heard a demo version of All Things Must Pass from George Harrison and the Milk Carton Kids starting us off. I'm Cindy, and thanks for joining us today. One of my favorite albums ever, Kacey Musgraves, Pageant Material. Lots of quirky, funny writing on this record, including this song, Family, from Kacey Musgraves.

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That's Mapache on Folk Alley, a duo coming from California on Folk Alley. Also heard from Trey Burt with a title track from his album Traffic Fiction, and Casey Musgrave starting us off with her song Family. It's Cindy on Folk Alley. Thanks for joining us today. Let's do an in-studio performance with Straubs. 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

Jake Blunt on Folk Alley featuring the folk rapper Demeanor. We heard The Downward Road. Also, Becky Buller right before that with Southern Flavor. We heard Leonard Cohen, and it was a live song from the Straubs starting off our set. It's Cindy, and up next, this is Joy Oladokun featuring Mount Joy.

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It's Kate Wolf with She Rises Like the Dolphin on Folk Alley. It's Cindy Howes. Thanks for joining us today. We'll do a song from a British songwriter, Angeline Morrison. She is based in Cornwall, a very spooky, witchy area. This is from her album, The Sorrow Songs, and we'll hear the track Black John from Angeline Morrison.

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Thanks.

Billy Bragg and Wilco featuring Corey Harris on the song Against the Law, with words written by Woody Guthrie back in 1947, and they recorded that for their Mermaid Avenue Volume 2 release. Sparrow Quartet right before that, featuring Abigail Washburn. We heard John Williams and Dean McGraw and Angeline Morrison starting off our set. Up next, we'll do Dan Hicks and the Hot Licks.

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Thanks.

It's Calexico and Iron and Wine. The song is Midnight Sun from their full-length album Years to Burn that they put out in 2019. Keturra right before that. And we did Dan Hicks and the Hot Licks starting off our set. I'm your host, Cindy House. Thanks for joining us today. The War and Treaty. Let's do a song from their album Healing Tide. Big breakthrough record for them back in 2018. The song One and the Same from The War and Treaty.

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That's Gregory Alan Isakoff on Folk Alley, Appaloosa Bones, title track from his 2023 album. Phil Oakes in that set. We also did Danny Barnes, and it was the Warren Treaty starting us off. It's Cindy, and thank you for joining us today. Let's do Joanna Sternberg from their 2023 album, I've Got Me. The song is Mountains High.

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1: Folk Alley prides itself on sharing voices and stories with you that you just don't hear anywhere else in the media world. Hey there, I'm Brad Kolodner, and that's one thing that David, who listens in Connecticut, really appreciates about Folk Alley. Without Folk Alley, David says, I wouldn't have been introduced to so many of the folk, bluegrass, and Americana artists I've come to know and love. 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What a great compliment. Thanks so much, David. And I'm sure many of you share his feelings. 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

0: That's Neil Young on Folk Alley, a live song on the way home. Hello and welcome to Folk Alley. I'm Cindy House. Thanks for listening today. Here's a song from Valerie June. Her album came out in March of 2021, The Moon and Stars, Prescriptions for Dreamers. This song features R&B great Carla Thomas. It's Call Me a Fool from Valerie June.
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Thanks.

There's some bluegrass from Toronto. The album is Queen City Jubilee from the Slocum Ramblers, released in 2018. It's Riley the Furniture Man. Ben and Ellen Harper right before that, Learn It All Again Tomorrow. And Ellen Harper is Ben's mom, BTW, if you did not know. Karen Casey in the set, as well as Valerie June. Thanks for joining me today on Folk Alley. I'm your host, Cindy Howes, and we'll hear a song from Undara. This is Good Question.

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Music from the Honeycutters, one of our faves from Asheville, North Carolina. Their album Me Oh My and the song I'll Be Loving You from the Honeycutters, sometimes known as Amanda Ann Platt and the Honeycutters. Joni Mitchell in the set with an alternative version of that song, Day After Day, which is from her archive volume one, The Early Years. That came out in October of 2020. It was a huge box set collection that came out from Joni Mitchell. I'm Cindy on Folk Alley. Thanks a lot for listening today. Hope everything's going well. This is an in-studio performance from Birds of Chicago.

Folk Alley launched in 2003, and it's been an exciting journey ever since. We've been privileged to connect you with roots artists from around the globe and special music that often flies under the radar. It's our goal to be the home for these musicians and to be a place you know you can always go to have an enriching listening experience. I'm asking you to make a difference by going to folkalley.com and donating today.

Sturgill Simpson on Folk Alley doing some bluegrass. He put out a couple of collections of his own songs he re-recorded as bluegrass versions. That one is from Volume 1, The Butcher Shop Sessions, that came out at the end of 2020, including a lot of great players, including Sierra Hull and Stuart Duncan and Tim O'Brien. That's A Little Light from Sturgill Simpson on Folk Alley. I'm Cindy House, and here's William Prince.

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0: Peter, Paul, and Mary on Folk Alley with Early Morning Rain, starting off the hour the correct way with some Peter, Paul, and Mary. It's Cindy. Hello. Thanks for joining us today. This song is a pretty hilarious one from Steve Pultz, which was released during the COVID pandemic. It was put out in October of 2020. Enjoy it. It's the Quarantine Blues from Steve Pultz.
1: One, two, a one, two, three. Baked 100 loaves of bread, I fell down on my head. I vacuumed till I sweated, ate food that I regretted. I sat near the fire, wearing questionable attire. I made a new incision to improve my circumcision, My hair's unruly and I learned to make tabbouleh. I felt kinda groovy, I watched every single

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Bailey Bragg and Wilco, featuring Jeff Tweedy of Wilco on that song Hesitating Beauty from Mermaid Avenue, released in 1998, where they went into the Woody Guthrie archives and picked out a bunch of unrecorded songs, uncompleted songs, and finished them together for that compilation. They actually ended up doing another one, and then there was like another, many years later, there was like a third installment of the Mermaid Avenue collections. Hanukkah Castle in the set. We also did Taj Mahal and Keb Mo and Steve Poltz starting off our set. On Folk Alley, I'm Cindy House, and here's Richard Thompson.

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Yola on Folk Alley, Ride Out in the Country. That's from her debut album, Walk Through Fire, that was produced by Dan Auerbach and just exploded the British Americana artist onto the scene. Back in February of 2019 is when that record came out from the great and mighty Yola. Elin Jewell in the set and Richard Thompson starting it off on Folk Alley. Thanks for listening. I'm your host, Cindy Howes, and this is Chris Delmhorst doing an in-studio performance. Color of the Sky is the song from Chris.

You've been hearing all this month, I know, but let me say it again. Member support makes the music go around here at Folk Alley. I'm Cindy Howes, and I'm glad you're listening, and likely have been listening for a while to Folk Alley. If you haven't donated yet, supporting good music that's available anytime you want to hear it, please donate right now at folkalley.com. And thanks.

That's a very powerful song from Trey Burt featuring Layla McCalla, Allison Russell, and Sonny War. The song Under the Devil's Knee that was written for victims of police brutality, George Floyd, Eric Garner, and Breonna Taylor, released in September of 2020 from Trey Burt. In the set, we also heard from Gregory Allen Isikoff, First Aid Kit, and Chris Delmhorst, beginning the set with an in-studio performance. On Folk Alley, it's Cindy. This is one coming from Taylor Ashton. The song is Straight Back.

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Simon and Garfunkel on Folk Alley. That is the song Sparrow from 1964, their debut album. It's Cindy. Thanks for being here today on Folk Alley. We'll do a new track from Kara McKee, a Rhode Island-based singer-songwriter, formerly of the corporate worlds. This is from her debut album, came out in March, Love and Guts. And we'll hear the song Goodbye. It's new from Kara McKee.

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Thank you.

Evie Layden on Folk Alley, covering the Carter family with Bear Creek Blue. Also, Sturgill Simpson in that set. We heard from the Staple Singers, and it was new from Kara McKee, starting it off for us on Folk Alley. It's Cindy House. Jim Lauderdale had such a blast collaborating with the Poe Ramblin' Boys on his last record that he has done it again with his latest, the album The Birds Know, featuring the Poe Ramblin' Boys bluegrass stylings. We'll hear this song, We Look at Things in Different Ways. It's new from Jim Dale.

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Did you know that this service is listener-supported? 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Thanks.

That's new from the Montvales on Folk Alley, the song Carolina from the Cincinnati duo. Amy Mann and Michael Penn covering Bruce Springsteen's Reason to Believe. And Jim Lauderdale starting off our set with We Look at Things in Different Ways featuring the Poe Ramblin' Boys. It's Cindy. Happy to have you here on Folk Alley today. David Huckfeldt has a new song out. David Huckfeldt, formerly of the band The Pines. This is Chief Seattle's Dream.

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Thanks.

That's the Ducks on Folk Alley with Lazy John. Also heard the new song from Kacey Musgraves, the song Dry Spell from her album Middle of Nowhere, which is May 1st release date. Richie Havens right before that covering Bob Dylan, and it was new from David Huckfeldt kicking off our set. It's your host, Cindy Howes. Sean Cooney has a new album out commemorating one of the most defining moments in British working class history, the Peterloo Massacre, which happened in 1819. We'll hear the song, The Road to Peter's Field. It's new from Sean Cooney, featuring Eliza Carthy.

then, my friends, to the meeting on Monday. The eyes of all England are fixed upon you, and every friend of liberty is trembling alive to the result of your meeting.

It seemed to be a gala day with country people dressed in their best, men, women and children. I saw boys and girls taking their father's hands. These are the guarantees of their peaceful intentions. We need have no fears.

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At a time when only 4% of the population had the vote, they were people without a voice, without representation.

1927, I had a little farm and I called that heaven. 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I got the money, bought clothes and groceries, fed the kids and raised the family. Rain quit and the wind got high and a black old dust storm filled the sky. And I swapped my farm for a Ford machine and I poured it full of this gas Eileen. And I started rocking and rolling over the mountains out towards the old Peach Bowl. Way up yonder on a mountain road, I had a hot motor and a heavy load. I was a-going pretty fast, I wasn't even stopping, a-bouncing up and down like popcorn popping. Had a breakdown, I'm sort of a nervous bust down of some kind. It was a feller there, a mechanic feller, said it was engine trouble.

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Commence coasting, picking up speed, was a hairpin turn, I didn't make it. 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
1: Folk Alley prides itself on sharing voices and stories with you that you just don't hear anywhere else in the media world. Hey there, I'm Brad Kolodner, and that's one thing that David, who listens in Connecticut, really appreciates about Folk Alley. Without Folk Alley, David says, I wouldn't have been introduced to so many of the folk, bluegrass, and Americana artists I've come to know and love. 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What a great compliment. 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

There's Mark Knopfler doing his song Sailing to Philadelphia, trading verses with one James Taylor on Folk Alley. Thanks for joining us today. This is Cindy House. Here is a very cool, upbeat Chicano-inspired song from Kate Zal. Here's El Rio.

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Song from the Chicks on Folk Alley with A Home, coming out in 2002 from their album Home. Andrew Bird right before that, from the Mysterious production of Eggs, the song was Master Fade. Jeffrey Foucault with War on the Radio, and Kit Zahl starting off our set. On Folk Alley, it's Cindy. Hello, hope your day is going all right, and thanks for joining us. We'll hear from Katie Curtis with River Wide.

sunny days, and there is nothing like the ocean at sunset. And yes, I value my independence. I think more people should. And you can call me the Lonely Queen. I guess I just

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Carolina Chocolate Drops with Hit 'Em Up Style on Folk Alley with Rhiannon Giddens taking the lead on that cover. Cora Feeder in the set with I'd Be a Maria. Also heard from Katie Curtis with River Wide starting off our set on Folk Alley. It's Cindy Howes, and thanks for listening today. Hope everything's going all right with you. This is an exclusive recording that we did at the Green River Festival with Winter Pills. We'll hear Wander White on Folk Alley.

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I'm Cindy Howes. 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Thanks.

That's Kishibashi on Folk Alley, a Japanese composer and arranger who is known for being very adventurous, kind of like Andrew Bird. And he put out that EP Immigrant in April of 2021. And that's the song Wait for Summertime. It was like kind of like a Kishibashi straight up bluegrass EP, which is really rad. Love it. Also did Bob Dylan and Winter Pills starting off our set. I'm Cindy on Folk Alley, and this is Langhorne Slim.

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We kill the flame. 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

One of the great wordsmiths of our time, that's John Hartford, starting off this hour on Folk Alley from the album No End of Love, singing a song about a box of memorabilia, remembering parents and friends who are gone. That one's called Medicine Chest. I'm your host, Brad Kolodner. So nice to be with you here on Folk Alley, coming to you from my home studio here in Baltimore. Hope you're having a nice day, enjoying the music, as we've got tunes this hour from 10 String Symphony, Iris Dement, The Cactus Blossoms, Lindsay Lou and the Flatbellies, Gillian Welch, and so many more great tunes coming your way, including this one from Sonny War. This is from the album Shell of a Girl. Here's Love Became Pain.

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1: On Folk Alley, that's 10 String Symphony featuring Rachel Bayman on banjo, Christian Settlemeyer on fiddle with their take on the traditional old-time tune Black-Eyed Susie. That's one of my favorite old-time tunes to play on banjo, and Rachel Bayman with a real clever arrangement of that one with Christian Settlemeyer. Always pushing the boundaries of roots music, and I love it when old-time and bluegrass musicians take a traditional tune and put their own creative spin on it. Such captivating music there from 10 String Symphony. That's John Denver with a song called You Said the Battle Was Over from the album The Wildlife Concert. John Denver, a noted environmentalist. And that's John Stickley Trio with Micro Brews. Some innovative instrumental music featuring John Stickley there on guitar, and Sonny War starting off the set. Here's a live performance from a song you'll certainly recognize.

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Listening to their music feels like stepping back in time. The Cactus Blossoms on Folk Alley with some incredible harmonies featuring Jack Torrey and Paige Burkham, originally out of Minneapolis, Minnesota. That's from their record You're Dreaming with the title track The Great Iris Dement. Before that, with Mornin' Glory, Jose Gonzalez with El Invento, and Crosby, Stills, Nash & Young starting off the set. You can find the full playlist up on our website, folkalley.com. I'm your host, Brad Kolodner. An honor and privilege to be with you on Folk Alley, part of the Fresh Grass Foundation, creating and celebrating innovative grassroots music. And one of the most innovative groups and performers out on the Americana scene today, Lindsay Liu. An incredible voice, wonderful songwriter, and this is a Folk Alley exclusive performance recorded at our Beehive production studios in Saranac Lake, New York, back in 2015. Here's Hot Hands.

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Thanks.

Recorded in southern Morocco in an old camper van converted into a makeshift studio, that's the group Tanarawen from their album Amajar, with a collaboration featuring Micah Nelson, the son of Willie Nelson. He also plays guitar with Neil Young. Tanarawen, a group of Tuareg musicians from the north of Mali. Before that, that's Gillian Welch, a demo from Boots Number One, the official Revival bootleg, with the song Tear My Stillhouse Down. That's Emmylou Harris and Nash Ramblers together with Lodi. That's a song from the great John Fogerty of Creedence Clearwater Revival. And Lindsay Lou and the Flatbellies starting off the set. Brad Kolodner with you on Folk Alley as we now hear one from Cinderwell and the record No Summer. Here's Old Enough.

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written by Michael Nesmith of the Monkees and made famous by the Nitty Gritty Dirt Band in the late 60s into the 70s. That's Some of Shelley's Blues, performed here by Tony Furtado. A great way to get things rolling this hour on Folk Alley. I'm your host, Brad Kolodner, as we'll be hearing from Jake Blunt, a new release from Sierra Hall, also music from Kaya Cater. And up next, here's Amanda Cook, bluegrass singer-songwriter, a new single called Ghost Town.

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The Resistance Revival Chorus with Reason I Sing. That's Valerie June, featured on the track from the record This Joy. Gillian Welch and Dave Rawlings with Hashtag, a song for Guy Clark from their album Woodland. And as they said, Guy taught us what it was like on the road. He taught us out opening for him all over the states to our first shows in Texas, Oklahoma, California. He showed us the parallel universe of the troubadour. Gillian Welch and Dave Rawlings honoring their hero and friend Guy Clark. The Brother Brothers with Colorado and a new single from Amanda Cook at the top of the set, as we hear from Canadian singer-songwriter Sam Weber and the new album Sweetgrass Halo.

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0: Mary Gaucher here on Folk Alley, a song she co-wrote with Eliza Gilkison, Soldier of Fortune. That's Jake Blunt from his Smithsonian Folkways release, The New Faith, with Once There Was No Sun, a song that he learned from a Bessie Jones recording. That's Sam Weber starting things off from the new album Sweetgrass Halo. Speaking of new music, here's one from Charlie Crockett and his latest album, Age of the Ram, with Lonesome Dove.
1: Well, I left Lonesome Dove, hold the country up above, and the soft warmth of a touch through the night.

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Thanks.

Kaya Cater from her 2016 album Nine Pin with Rising Down. Mandolin virtuoso Sierra Hall from the collection commissioned by Fresh Grass called The Movements. And that's Movement 3. The Fresh Grass Institute commissioned her to write a bluegrass concerto, which they performed at the 2023 Fresh Grass Festival. Before that, Darling Side with Go Back, and Charlie Crockett from his new album Age of the Ram. More new music this time from Mimi Nadja, member of the band Fruition, from the new album If I'm Being Honest.

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1: Folk Alley prides itself on sharing voices and stories with you that you just don't hear anywhere else in the media world. Hey there, I'm Brad Kolodner, and that's one thing that David, who listens in Connecticut, really appreciates about Folk Alley. Without Folk Alley, David says, I wouldn't have been introduced to so many of the folk, bluegrass, and Americana artists I've come to know and love. 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What a great compliment. 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

0: Everybody's is still trying to find some love and trust. It's been going on too long, y'all. Too long. Yeah.
1: Recorded live in London just a few years back, that's Mavis Staples starting off this hour with Love and Trust, one of the great voices of our time. What a nice way to kick off this hour on Folk Alley. Brad Kolodner with you. Hope you're having a nice day, enjoying this great music on Folk Alley with you 24/7, 365. And you can find the playlist on our website, folkalley.com, if you're curious about any of these tunes. And we've got music this hour from Lucy Kaplansky, Dom Flemons, Green Sky Bluegrass, Bruce Coburn, and in this set, Vivian Leva and Riley Calcagno, both of them steeped in the old-time music tradition. In fact, they're both good pals of mine. I've run into them for years at old-time music festivals and had plenty of late-night tunes with them. Incredible young musicians, great songwriters and singers as well. This is from their Free Dirt release, self-titled, came out in March of 2021. Vivian Leva and Riley Calcagno. My personal favorite cut from this record, here's Will You.

Folk Alley launched in 2003, and it's been an exciting journey ever since. We've been privileged to connect you with roots artists from around the globe and special music that often flies under the radar. It's our goal to be the home for these musicians and to be a place you know you can always go to have an enriching listening experience. I'm asking you to make a difference by going to folkalley.com and donating today.

Going back to the year 1995, that's Ben Harper from his second album, Fight for Your Mind, with Burn One Down. Aoife O'Donovan from her release In the Magic Hour with Detour Sign. What a voice. Aoife O'Donovan, longtime member of the progressive bluegrass group Crooked Still, and sings in the supergroup I'm With Her with Sarah Jarosz and Sarah Watkins. And that's Phil Oakes, When I'm Gone. Vivian Leva and Riley Calcagno starting off that set, Will You. We've got one now from Bruce Coburn here on Folk Alley, If a Tree Falls. This is a live performance from the solo recording Slice of Life, and it's a song that creates awareness about deforestation, the food chain, and other environmental concerns. Bruce Coburn, a noted environmentalist, here with If a Tree Falls.

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Climate Control Center for the World. Ancient cord of coexistence hacked by a parasitic greedhead scam. From Sarawak to Amazonas.

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1: On Folk Alley, that's Green Sky Bluegrass with their signature brand of jam band and progressive bluegrass music from their record If Sorrows Swim. That was released back in 2014. And that's the song Burned Them, one of the most prominent groups out there on the jam band and bluegrass scene today. An epic live performance. If you ever get a chance to see them live, the lights, the experience in person is epic. And it's probably why they've amassed such a large following these past few years. Waxahachie before that with Fire, and Bruce Coburn, a live performance of the song If a Tree Falls. We've got some old-time music now from Dom Flemons, former member of the Carolina Chocolate Drops. This was recorded at The Hoot, a festival at the Ashokan Center in New York. Here's Polly Put the Kettle On from Dom Flemons on Folk Alley.
2: Well, folks, this is Dom Flemons, the American Songster, and me and Brian Farrell, we're going to play one of the good old good songs for you, one called Polly Put the Kettle On. Let's go ahead and get it. One, two, three.

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Jimbo Mathis and Andrew Bird collaborating on their record These 13, released in March of 2021 with Sweet Oblivion. Love that funky and bluesy groove there from Jimbo Mathis and Andrew Bird. That's Lucy Kaplansky with The Red Thread, Jorma Kaukonen, together with one featuring Sam Bush and Jerry Douglas joining in, What Are They Doing in Heaven Today? And that's Dom Flemon starting off the set with some old-time music. That's Polly Put the Kettle On. Up next on Folk Alley, here with your host Brad Kolodner, we've got one from Session Americana. And this is a song composed by Tom Rush back in 1970. This came out on the 2019 release Northeast from Session Americana, here with Merrimack County.

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On Folk Alley, that's James Keelahan, starting off this hour with a haunting song called Cold Missouri Waters, and it tells the tale of the 1949 Man Gulch Fire in Montana, a wildfire that claimed the lives of 13 firefighters, and the techniques learned and the lessons learned from that fire really set the stage for new developments in the way wildfires are contained. And it's just a beautiful song, a tragic song from one of the great Canadian singer-songwriters of our time, James Keelahan, here on Folk Alley. I'm your host, Brad Kolodner, and we've got music this hour from Mandolin Orange, Old Salt Union, Tom Paxton, Rhiannon Giddens, and up next, Joy Oladokun. This one's a single released in February of 2021. Here's Jordan.

You've been hearing all this month, I know, but let me say it again. Member support makes the music go round here at Folk Alley. I'm Cindy Howes, and I'm glad you're listening, and likely have been listening for a while to Folk Alley. If you haven't donated yet, supporting good music that's available anytime you want to hear it, please donate right now at folkalley.com. And thanks.

from their 2019 release, Tides of a Teardrop. The North Carolina-based Americana duo Mandolin Orange, featuring Andrew Marlin and Emily France, with such a beautiful song, The Wolves. I can just hear Andrew Marlin continuing to howl. I've seen them perform that one live, and I've heard the entire crowd howling along on that one. And Mandolin Orange, just one of the finest groups in Americana and roots music today. Such soulful songwriting. Love the instrumental playing as well. Great arranging on that record, Tides of a Teardrop. Amy Mann, before that, Nothing is Good Enough. That's America, going back to their very first album with Here. And that's Joy Oladokun, kicking things off with Jordan. We've got one now from Old Salt Union, the progressive bluegrass band out of Belleville, Illinois. Here's Where I Stand.

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Buzzing lights and the mosquitoes bit. Thought for sure that he'd quit.

Why covers the arms of this kid named Kyle, who swears Joe stole his wheel. Fairground littered with happy families, painted faces and cotton candy, the kind of life that would be just dandy, then we'll run the ride. Guess that's just carny life. Cause most of these folks ain't like most of these folks.

rider from the Peguis First Nation in Manitoba with The Carney. That's Eliza Gilkison with Peace in Our Hearts, and Old Salt Union starting off that set, Where I Stand. I'm your host, Brad Kolodner. Always an honor and privilege to spend some time with you on Folk Alley. And the best way to stay in touch with us and to find out about what we're up to here at the station is by signing up for our weekly e-newsletter, The Alley Chat. 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Once a week, The Alley Chat. 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We've got a Folk Alley exclusive here from Corby Lenker, and this is from the 2017 release Thousand Springs. Here's Friend and a Friend.

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Thank you.

on Folk Alley. That's Swamp Dog with some great singing on the song I'd Rather Be Your Used to Be from the album Sorry You Couldn't Make It. That's Rhiannon Giddens before that from the album Freedom Highway, released in 2017, produced by the great old time and roots musician Dirk Powell. That album won the Folk Alliance International Album of the Year Award in 2017. Rhiannon Giddens with the song We Could Fly. You might know Rhiannon as the former member of the Carolina Chocolate Drops, also with the supergroup Our Native Daughters. Such a powerful and important voice in roots music today. Tom Paxton with A Day in the Country and Corby Lanker starting off the set. We've got one from Layla McCalla, who spends a lot of time performing and recording with Rhiannon Giddens in Our Native Daughters. And this is from Layla's album, A Tribute to Langston Hughes. It's called Very Colored Songs. Here's Song for a Dark Girl.

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Olabelle Reed starting off this hour on Folk Alley with her signature banjo playing and singing on the song Foggy Mountain Top. That's from a Smithsonian Folkways collection called Classic Banjo. That one recorded back in 1978. Olabelle Reed, one of the most influential old-time musicians of our time, and such an influential musician around the area where I grew up in Baltimore, living in Northeast Maryland, Rising Sun, Maryland, to be exact, for many years, inspiring a whole generation and future generations of old-time musicians. I'm coming to you from my home studio here in Baltimore. I'm your host, Brad Kolodner. As we start off this hour with Olabelle, we've got tunes from Steve Martin and the Steep Canyon Rangers, Jackson Browne, The Mammals, Eric Bibb, Allison Krauss, and so much more, as we now hear from Corey Ledé Zydeco here with This Is All I Want.

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on Folk Alley. That's Indigo Girls from their 2009 release, Poseidon and the Bitter Bug, with the song I'll Change. Steve Martin and the Steep Canyon Rangers before that, featuring Edie Brickell on the song Hunger, a live performance of that one. Such a great ambassador for the banjo. Steve Martin, of course, the famed comedian, but he is indeed a mighty fine banjo player and elevates the instrument in such a positive light through his work with Edie Brickell on the Bright Star musical, also collaborating with the Steep Canyon Rangers, putting together the Steve Martin Banjo Prize, highlighting contemporary banjo players and elevating their music. Such a great ambassador for the instrument that I love so dearly, and I'm sure many of you do as well. Nikki Lane with Highway Queen and Corey Ledé's Zydeco starting off the set. Let's now hear one from the great Jackson Browne.

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Thanks.

on Folk Alley, here with your host Brad Collider. We just heard from Kaya Cater, the singer-songwriter, originally out of Canada, and spent a number of years studying old-time and roots music at Davis and Elkins College in West Virginia, and fusing together her old-time influence with contemporary songwriting and many other influences. That's the song Saint Elizabeth from the record Nine Pin. The Mammals before that, If You Could Hear Me Now, and the great Jackson Browne starting off the set. We've got one now from Drew Holcomb. This is a Folk Alley exclusive recorded in Kent, Ohio at the studios of WKSU back in 2015. Drew Holcomb here with American Beauty.

0: too much kindness. 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

Sam Amadon here on Folk Alley, pushing the boundaries of the old time and roots music traditions with his interpretation of the traditional song Little Maggie. That's from his self-titled release on Nonesuch from 2020. And Sam Amadon, such a great multi-instrumentalist, singer, arranger, composer, and I'm always a fan of roots musicians who take traditional songs and let their own creative influences take hold, rather than thinking of this music as a museum piece that has to stay the same. And I think it's great to preserve and respect the history and the roots of the music, but also letting your own creative influences take hold allows this music to flourish and grow. It didn't just drop out of the sky. It needs a little push and a little creative energy. That's Allison Krauss with River in the Rain, Eric Bibb before that, and Drew Holcomb starting off the set. Here's one now from Taylor Ashton.

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1: Folk Alley prides itself on sharing voices and stories with you that you just don't hear anywhere else in the media world. Hey there, I'm Brad Kolodner, and that's one thing that David, who listens in Connecticut, really appreciates about Folk Alley. Without Folk Alley, David says, I wouldn't have been introduced to so many of the folk, bluegrass, and Americana artists I've come to know and love. Knowing there's a human being choosing the tunes makes listening a much more intimate experience. What a great compliment. Thanks so much, David. And I'm sure many of you share his feelings. 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

Rose Cousins, title track to her EP, Stray Birds. Welcome into Folk Alley. Matt Riley here. Hope it's going well. I got some Willie Nelson in a little bit. Also some Wilco. Layla McCalla, caught live for Folk Alley. And right now, let's do this one from Hayes Carl from his record from 2019, What It Is, An American Dream.

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Today, let Folk Alley know we can count on you. I'm Cindy Howes. 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Thanks.

Crazy Like Me from Willie Nelson off the Band of Brothers record. Slocan Ramblers, Lunasa, and Hayes Carl starting us off with American Dream. Here on Folk Alley, welcome in. Matt Riley here. And if you're not yet a member of Folk Alley, it's time to become one because member support is how we stay strong, how we grow, how we thrive, how we're able to go out and do cool things. So if you want to become a member, this is a good time to do it right now at whatever level fits your budget at folkalley.com. So thank you, thank you, thank you. All right, let's keep moving right now with Mark Arelli from the 2014 record Milltowns. And this is a tribute album to his good friend and mentor, Bill Morrissey. And this is Handsome.

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Going back to Yankee Hotel Foxtrot with Wilco and Jesus, etc. The Small Glories and Mark Arely at the top, taking on Bill Morrissey's Handsome Molly. Here on Folk Alley, and Layla McCalla stopped by our Saranac Lake, New York studios, Beehive Productions, in February of 2014, and we got this very cool recording of Heart of Gold.

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Christian Mattson goes by the moniker the tallest man on earth. He's not that. I'm a stranger now. The Sparrow Quartet, Crooked Still, and Layla McCalla with a song that was from a poem by Langston Hughes called Very Colored Song, but the song we heard is Heart of Gold, and that was caught live for Folk Alley. And hear more, see more at the sessions section of folkalley.com. And let's keep moving right now with Molsky's Mountain Drifter. They're an old-timey trio. And there's a bright side somewhere.

Folk music at your fingertips. This is Folk Alley. 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

The Isle of Malachy, courtesy of Mara O'Connell, going back to 1988. How you doing? Welcome into Folk Alley. I'm Matt Riley. New music from the Milk Carton Kids a little bit later on. Bedouin, Mumford & Sons. Yeah, lots of great stuff. Like this, Mimi Naja. And Mimi is in the band Fruition. And back in March, Mimi put out If I'm Being Honest. And from it, this is Time Card.

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Thanks.

River Wireless giving us Blood Moon there. We had Joni Mitchell, Birds of Chicago, and something new from Mimi Naja. Time Card, the name of the tune from the record, If I'm Being Honest, which is out now. Hey, if you haven't played around at the website at folkalley.com, go ahead, because we got reviews there. You can catch up on the Basic Folk podcast, playlist section, sessions, all kinds of great stuff. So it's not like you're working anyway. So yeah, poke around, see what you find. You'll probably find something good. Just guessing here. Anyway, let's keep moving with morning music. This coming from Bedouin. And a great name for this artist because she spent so much of her childhood and, you know, 20s and 30s just traveling. But her family has split time and been split apart in Armenia, Syria, Saudi Arabia, all over the Middle East. And so this has really influenced Bedouin's music making. So Neon Summer Skin comes out June 5th, and this is Long Way to Fall.

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New music from the Milk Carton Kids, brand new record, Lost Cause, Lover Fool, and I'll Go Home From Here. Brandi Carlile giving us Turpentine. And Long Way to Fall, something new from Bedouin's forthcoming record, Neon Summer Skin. Look for that June 5th. Here on Folk Alley, Matt Riley here, and this is new from Renee Fleming and Bela Fleck. And Renee Fleming is a renowned soprano, and Bela Fleck, as you know, banjo virtuoso. So The Fiddle and the Drum is the record that comes out May 29th. And Dolly Parton helping out on this one called In the Pines.

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0: Randy Giddens featuring Yo-Yo Ma and Francesco Torrisi with Build a House. Mumford & Sons off their new one, Prize Fighter. We heard Here featuring Chris Stapleton. We also had Patty Larkin, and at the top, Renee Fleming with Bela Fleck. And a great rendition featuring none other than Dolly Parton on In the Pines. And The Fiddle and the Drum comes out May 29th. Here on Folk Alley, Matt Riley here, and this is Alayla Dion. Who's Keeping Time? Comes out May 22nd, and Spring is a Fine Time.
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Going back to Ladies of the Canyon with Joni Mitchell and Conversation right there. How are you? I'm Matt Riley, and you're listening to Folk Alley, for which I thank you. Paul Simon in a bit. Buddy and Julie Miller. Ellis Paul. Elephant Revival caught live for Folk Alley. And right now, John Smith, who's a UK-based artist. And Hummingbird, the record that came out in 2019. And the time has come.

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You know that one. Comes from Paul Simon, and it's Loves Me Like a Rock. The Brother Brothers, Natalie McMaster in there, and John Smith at the top with The Time Has Come. A reminder, we have a playlist section, so if you ever miss any of these titles or you missed a title yesterday or whatever, you can always check out the playlist section at folkalley.com. We also have different streams and things you can enjoy, so check it out. A lot to see and do there, because you're not working anyway. And let's move on with Ellis Paul from the 2014 record, Chasing Beauty, featuring Red Molly on background vocals here. Never Want to Lose You.

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0: Case Langviers, Nico, Katie, and Laura, of course. Georgia Stars, Anna Tibble, and Ellis Paul with Never Want to Lose You at the top here on Folk Alley. And Elephant Revival stopped by and recorded with us back in 2012 at the Folk Alliance. And this is Words to Birds.
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Last night I thought I had it right here in my hotel. Faded out the further asleep that I fell. When I woke up this morning, I was more than twice my age, and I had left myself this note here on another empty page.

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I mean, it's gone, man. 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But, you know, giving up a dream is just like making one come true. It's easy to sit around talking about. It's harder to go out and do. But for this one last question, I...

Working on a song. It's Todd Snyder. Tongue always firmly in cheek. Buddy and Julie Miller, Stephen Stills, and Elephant Revival caught live. Words to Birds. That's just Bonnie Payne singing a cappella there. Very cool stuff. And you can always check out the sessions section at folkalley.com to hear more and see more. Right now, though, it's Mile 12, City on a Hill, the album produced by Brian Sutton. And they have members based both in Boston and Nashville. And let's hear City That Drowned.

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1: Folk Alley prides itself on sharing voices and stories with you that you just don't hear anywhere else in the media world. Hey there, I'm Brad Kolodner, and that's one thing that David, who listens in Connecticut, really appreciates about Folk Alley. Without Folk Alley, David says, I wouldn't have been introduced to so many of the folk, bluegrass, and Americana artists I've come to know and love. 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What a great compliment. Thanks so much, David. And I'm sure many of you share his feelings. 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

Leonard Cohen with The Partisan. Welcome into Folk Alley. I'm Matt Riley, the place where you get Leonard Cohen. And in a little bit, you're going to hear Bruce Springsteen. You're going to hear The Head and the Heart. You're also going to have Ani DiFranco on your list. Richard and Linda Thompson. And right now, Joe Pug. The Flood in Color came out in 2019, and it was produced by Kenneth Pattingale of Milk Carton Kids. And let's hear Moonlight of Your Room

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Going back to the river. Stolen Car and Bruce Springsteen. It's a classic 1980 double LP there. Back when they did those things. Che Appalache, Amelia Curran, and Joe Pug at the top with Moonlight of Your Room. On Folk Alley, and members, talking to you. Just for a second, though. Thank you. Wouldn't be here without you. Non-members and regular listeners, become a member. It's very easy. It's $5 a month. It's $2 a month. It's whatever you want. But the important thing is to become a member and keep this service strong. And thus endeth the PSA. We'll get into that more later. But let's keep moving with the music, because that's why we're here, right? The Head and the Heart from their record Let's Be Still and the song Shake.

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From the classic record, I Want to See the Bright Lights Tonight, Richard and Linda Thompson with the title track. Alice Howe and the Head and the Heart starting us off. Shake, the name of that one. Here on Folk Alley, and let's keep moving right now with Anna Eggy, who swung by the Recovery Lounge in Upper Jay, New York, back in 2018, and recorded Girls, Girls, Girls.

you've been hearing all this month, I know, but let me say it again. Member support makes the music go round here at Folk Alley. I'm Cindy Howes, and I'm glad you're listening, and likely have been listening for a while, to Folk Alley. 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And thanks.

from the 30th anniversary acoustic edition of Steady On, Sean Colvin with the title track there. We also had Jason Isbell in the 400 unit, Ani DeFranco and Anna Egge, Girls, Girls, Girls, caught live at the Recovery Lounge in Upper Jay, New York, and audio recorded by Jeff Ayler of Beehive Productions. So thank you to Jeff. And she was joined by Alex Spiegelman on keyboards and bass, clarinet, and Dave Cole on drums. Cool version there. See more, hear more in the sessions section of folkalley.com anytime you'd like. And right now it's the Tim O'Brien Band from the self-titled record, Digging My Potatoes.

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Rio Grande from Elan Jewel from the record Sundown Over Ghost Town, going back to 2015. How you doing? Matt Riley here. Welcome into Folk Alley. I've got Ben Harper, Plant and Krause, Patty Griffin, Josh Ritter, all kinds of great stuff this hour. Like this, The Milk Carton Kids, and from the record All the Things That I Did and All the Things That I Didn't Do, You Break My Heart.

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Pretty Sorrow from Bob Dylan from another self-portrait, 1969 to 1971, the Bootleg Series, Volume 10, if you're keeping score. Joe Pug, Nora Jones, and the Milk Carton Kids at the top here on Folk Alley. And, you know, we have a lot of very cool songs with a lot of information attached. 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And let's continue on now with Plant and Krause. And this was originally written by Doc Watson and his wife. And this is the only traditional and purely acoustic song on the album. It's a gospel number. And Allison taking lead here for Your Long Journey.

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Ben Harper within the colors, the shootouts, and Robert Plant and Alison Krauss from the what is becoming legendary record, Raising Sand, and Your Long Journey. Such a strong record. And you're in Folk Alley. Thanks for being here. And Nora Jane Struthers and the Party Line stopped by and joined us at the Folk Alliance in 2013. And let's hear Party Line.

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Based in Asheville, North Carolina, they are the Resonant Rogues and Big Ivy right there. Josh Ritter, Patty Griffin, and Nora Jane Struthers in the Party Line caught live doing Party Line. 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And continuing on now with Che Apalache, and this is a fusion of Latin and American roots music, so they call it Latin Grass. And this record, Rearrange My Heart, produced by Bela Fleck, and this is Over in Glory, New Swing.

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Natalie Merchant on lead vocals right there, teaming up with Billy Bragg and Wilco. Lyrics by Woody Guthrie. Music by Bragg and Wilco. That's called Birds and Ships. It's part of the project Bragg and Wilco did back in the late 90s, putting Woody Guthrie's words to new music, an album called Mermaid Avenue. Hey, thanks for listening to Folk Alley, your source for excellent music, new stuff, old stuff, musicians you know, musicians you've forgotten about, and musicians you've never met before, too. It's all here on Folk Alley. I'm Elena C. This is Sarah Giroux.

A folk classic for you on Folk Alley. That's Morning Song to Sally. Jerry Jeff Walker making some music for you. You also heard from Yola, a musician with roots in Bristol, England. She says Dolly Parton's one of her big influences. Yola with Faraway Look. Nickel Creek shared Where Is Love Now? And Sarah DeRose on Folk Alley with Days Can Turn Around. I pulled that from her 2024 release, Polaroid Lovers. This comes from Valerie June's 2013 release, Pushing Against a Stone.

0: morning. Woke up this morning with the Monday morning blues.
1: Going back into the archives at Smithsonian Folkways, I love their album collection. That's Classic African American Songsters. That's what the compilation's called. It was Mississippi John Hurt and Monday Morning Blues. Dory Freeman shared a song called Movie Screen. And Valerie June with Tennessee Time. Coming up before the end of the hour, I've got another folk classic from Jim Croce to share with you. And next, it's something you'll only ever hear on Folk Alley, an exclusive recording featuring Lizzie Noe.

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The East Pointers, a trio out of Prince Edward Island. You heard We Will Meet Again. They got some help from their friend, Rose Cousins, on vocals. Body Light Horseman with When I Was Younger. A folk classic from Jim Croce, 1972. You heard Tomorrow's Gonna Be a Brighter Day. And from an exclusive in-studio session we did with Lizzie No in 2024, you heard The Heartbreak Store. Here's Lindsay Liu on Folk Alley.

Here's a song I made up with a guy named Mike Smith who lives in Chicago. We wrote this song for Elvis imitators. We figured they ought to have a song. Maybe they should have a union. Right. That's a tough gig, being an Elvis imitator. And Jimmy Buffett actually recorded this thing under... He wouldn't use his own name, though. He used Freddy and the Fish Sticks. That's what he called his band. So here's the song for the Elvis imitators, wherever they are tonight. Well, I walk up to

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